Worked hard all my lifetime, no help from my friends. So, oh Lord, won't you buy me a Mercedes Benz? Oh Lord, won't you buy me a color TV? Dialing for dollars is trying to find me. I wait for delivery each day until 3. So, oh Lord, won't you buy me a color TV? Oh Lord, won't you buy me a night on the town? I'm counting on you, Lord. Please don't let me down. Prove that you love me and buy the next round. Oh Lord, won't you buy me a night on the town? Everybody, oh Lord, won't you buy me a Mercedes Benz? My friends all drive Porsches. I must make amends. Worked hard all my lifetime, no help from my friends. So, oh Lord, won't you buy me a Mercedes Benz? That's it.

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Oh, my friend, you do not know. You do not know what life is. You who hold it in your hands. Slowly twisting the lilac stalks. You let it flow from you. You let it flow. And youth is cruel and has no remorse and smiles at situations which it cannot see. I smile, of course, and go on drinking tea.

as she laughed, I was aware of becoming involved in her laughter and being part of it until her teeth were only accidental stars with a talent for squadrill. I was drawn in by short gasps, inhaled at each momentary recovery, lost finally in the dark caverns of her throat, bruised by the ripple of unseen muscles. An elderly waiter with trembling hands was hurriedly spreading a pink and white checked cloth over the rusty green iron table, saying, "If the lady and gentleman wish to take the tea in the garden, if the lady and gentleman wish to take their tea in the garden," I decided that if the shaking of her breasts could be stopped, some of the fragments of the afternoon might be collected. And I concentrated my attention with careful subtlety to this